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2: Boy, toy named Troy used to live in Detroit. Big soap, full of money, he was getting some coins. Was the shootouts with

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As life goes on, I'm starting to learn more and more about responsibility. And I realize that everything I do is affecting the people around me. So I want to take this time out to apologize for things that I've done and things that haven't occurred yet and things that they don't want to take responsibility for.

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1: This girl is sick. Just look at her.